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There's no need to cry, yeah. Got to help, well, we got to help, yeah. Got to

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Hoops, Spurs, boots. 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Tell

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And I called your name like an addicted to cocaine, calls all the stuff you'd rather blame. And I touched your face,

0: Radio Bielefeld.
1: Shine bright like a diamond. Shine bright like a diamond.